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0: 10-4.

0: It's 18:40.
1: Go ahead.
0: Prior to that one, that run, take a retail fraud just occurred at the Shell gas station, 25025 Hoover, 25025 Hoover. I mean, two black males wearing all blacks, it's MDOP at the store, and they left them foot northbound. Dave, if I wanted to get out that way also.
2: Hey, Paul.
1: Hey, copy.
2: Hey, 51 Tracker.
0: Go ahead.
2: Shake yourself 12. Edward Young, Robert 4218.
0: Shake yourself 12.

0: 51 dispatch. I'm in the area. 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
1: We'll call back and see if we can get further. 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

0: 841, David 51, we have on the phone. 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
1: Okay, I appreciate you trying. I'm pulling up to the gas station now.
0: 10-4.
2: Yeah, 40 down, 10-4.
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1: Yeah, look.
2: And meet your girl staff with Edward Adam Frank 8358.
0: And meet your girl staff.

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1: 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C-51, you want another unit?
0: Yeah, I'll take another car.
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0: Booker 2, West Sound, behind 25172. Booker 2 for MDOP and retail fraud. Heavy set, black male, black t-shirt, black shorts, black shoes, dress, braces.
1: Dish copy.
0: I think he ran into 25, not sure, I've lost visual. I'm at 25242.
1: 25242, Hoover. Multiple units in Rock Hill.
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1: Heavy set black male, black t-shirt, black male, approximately 20 years of age, dark skin, dreads down to his collar, black t-shirt, black short black shoes, braces. Also assault on an officer, good for felony R&L.
2: Humber, do you need medical?
1: Negative.
3: Northbound, running northbound, north side of the complex.
2: Northbound, north side of the complex.
3: Running through the courtyard into a corridor to the north side.
1: 25260.
2: 25260.

0: which building you see him going last?
1: 25260. He did not go into the top two apartments. I don't know about the middle floor or the basement. Came into the south entrance to this building.
0: Ralph, I was holding the north entrance.
2: Cap.
0: Now let's set up a loose perimeter while we check these buildings. So keep somebody on the north side.
2: Bravo 5-1's on the north side.
3: We can keep someone on the east side. A few people just running in the courtyard towards the east side right now.
2: I want you to go to the east side.
4: Thank you.

0: 351's on Hoover. Sorry, where else needs to be covered?
1: Got the north side and the east side covered.
0: Copy. Be to the south.
1: 10-4.
2: West side's covered as well.
1: 10-4.
3: David 40, if you can send that picture of the suspect through your group chat so everyone knows what he looks like.
4: 10-4. If you want to start running these apartments in 25260.

0: for you, dispatch. You can run this address, 19334 Hickory. See if there's a name that's close to that on that address.
1: Temple.

0: Dave 40, I think I found Jordan McKenzie Lee, 213 of 2008, on Lakeland, Detroit.
1: I'm passing via.
0: He's not returning out of SOS.
1: Have four. Any more hits?
0: Running now.

0: Negative.
1: 5-4.
0: Looks like we have a cell phone number from him on us.
1: This is not going to be the subject that we're looking for. It's one of the ones we have detained right now that was with him.
0: Sounds good.

0: is at 240. Michael Ramon Buck Jr., 2005, returns to Roslyn Street in East Point. He has braces and dreads.
1: What's the weight on his SOS?
0: 5'9", 156. I just added it to the run.

0: 6 or Lincoln's 2022.
1: Already not our outstanding.
0: Sounds

0: 351 is probably the furthest south. I'm south of the courtyard, so I'm a pretty good distance away from that one, I believe.
1: Okay, that's the only other possible building you could have ran into.
2: The day before you disappear, though. Yeah, there's a subject that's matching that photo. Michael Buck Jr., 22 of 05. I'm sorry, disregard. It's Roderick Bullock Jr., 54 of 91. Showing an address to that 260 building, apartment 101.
1: Okay, that's the one we thought he ran into initially. He said 101.
2: I believe that's going to be one of the basement apartments. I'll send a photo of it, that's OS out.
1: 14.
3: Yeah, 51 dispatch. We just cleared apartment 101, he's not in there. And there says, hey, Roderick doesn't reside there.
4: 10-4, apartment 101 center.
5: George for dispatch. Can you do a vehicle search for Roderick? See if we can see it in the parking lot here.
4: 10-4.

0: It's on a 2005 Ford. Says it's a station wagon. I'll run the VIN, see if it shows what kind. For Robert Courtney Bullock Jr.
1: Okay, thanks.

0: Rich 40 to David 51. How are you good with this other male that was running into 260?
1: Can you just ID him and kick him?
0: 10-4. David 40, we have him ID, correct?
2: Yeah, for the outstanding suspect, I'm about 99% sure this is him.
0: For the Jordan Lee male, we confirmed him, correct?
2: Stand by, let me confirm it.

0: do if I want to dispatch. I'll be making the gas station to see if they want this Michael Buck truck pass. We have our RNO suspect identified so all the other units can clear. I appreciate your help.
1: Yeah, Bill.

0: 64, also be aware, it looks like the suspect has a CPL.
1: Kind of works out, like, looks like a CPL.

0: Frank 51 dispatch, that vehicle is going to be parked out in front of the address, unoccupied.
1: I'm 411 right now.
0: Captain.

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2: You can check alarm 2005 Castle. 2005 Castle.
0: George Floyd. Hey, 551, Penny.
2: Oh. It's at 351.
0: Go ahead.
2: They're asking if we can sit on the vehicle until they get there.
0: Cap.
2: Do you want another unit with you?
0: I'm good for now. All the gameplay exits.
2: Come for it. They said about...
0: Cars in the driveway, lights are on inside the house.
2: Copy. They said about 30 minutes.

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0: There's three subjects out at the vehicle. Well, we out with them. It's two females and one male.
1: Temper.
2: What are y'all?
1: Temper, Frank 5-1, do you need gear?
2: No, we're alright.

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1: Okay.
2: King 6-4, 10-8.
3: King 4-1 down.
0: Frank 5-1, dispatch.
1: Go ahead. Frank 5-1, go ahead.
0: You update the address to 11722 Harold. You can run an ops when you get a chance.
1: Go ahead.
0: David, 362-738. 755-724. He's put it in the run for us, too.
1: Sounds good. So, Richard Ryan Dietrich, the second.
0: Copy.

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0: Give me EC respond to the jail for some photos, please.
1: 10-4. 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
0: Okay.
1: 2-6, King-6-4.
2: King-6-4.
1: Can you respond to the jail for photos?
2: King-6-4.

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1: Henry 5-1, did you check Sutherland or did you check Steve?
0: Disregard.
1: Henry 82 to Sutherland then? Sutherland 1 then?
0: Paper.
1: Temple.

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Engine 3, Squad 3 from Fire Dispatch for a 63-year-old female with swollen and red legs, history of cellulitis, 21425 Atlantic, 21425 Atlantic, run number 123, 12, 10 off 2300.

0: George 40 dispatch.
1: Good.
0: 82 the last, out of 37, same location. Edward Mary Henry 145, so like Equinox.

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1: Okay.
2: 10-4, both units in check the area of 26448 Maryland, 26448 Maryland, fireworks.
1: 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Okay.

6.1, squad 1 from fire dispatch. 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
0: 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Attempted to call that cell phone number, not getting an answer.
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1: 6598.
2: Okay. One of the unit with you.
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0: engines reach flat 3 from fire dispatch for a 54-year-old male who's withdrawing from methadone, since he has leg pain. He's at America's Best in the parking lot, 25800 to Quinder, 25800 to Quinder. It's called in by a passerby. It'll be standing by to flag down. Round number 12314, timeout 2340, if you want to advise on PD.
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Possible heart attack. 29663 Bowie. 29663 Bowie. Run number 12315 from off 2342.

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0: Charlie David 4-6 North Paul. I'm in beyond Chicago, west east of Mount.
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0: Sequel Wonder Alpha 8, Frank Boy Zebra 5706, going to be a Gray Infinity SUV.

Quint 1 Squad 1 from Fire Dispatch for a 33-year-old black male in a white shirt and black pants waiting at the corner of Rivard and Van Dyke. Said he has a severe headache. Rivard and Van Dyke, run numbers 12316 at 01.

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0: Gator 4-1 dispatch, you can send me Newport, okay, out.
1: Okay. David 4-1, that run was canceled, they ended up going to people.
0: You too.
1: Okay.

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0: North 6, north of 11. Adam 2, Edward, Frank Henry. Yeah, Black Ranger.
1: Hello.

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0: 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Our number is 12317 at 010. Squad 4, you can disregard. That was just an assist, not a medical.
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0: 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Sounds like the car knows the female that did it, though.
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1: Frank 51.
0: Noise complaint, Palomino and 12 miles. Palomino south 12 miles.
1: Alright.
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1: 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Is it George 40?
0: George 40?
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0: Northbound Ryan, security, Coach and I got all this blackmail and a black me, like, refuse to stop.
1: Confirm, stay 10 for a while.
0: All black clothing, black ski mask with a white looking on there. And he cutting through the parking lot. To be coming out, looks like eastbound onto 9.
1: Eastbound 9.
2: That one's monitoring for traffic.
0: Yeah, well, it's all we got is traffic right now. I'll call the fever from 9.
1: Call the fever.

0: the belt on, so you got a cross body bag on too. So that'll bounce a little over. Eastbound, over.
1: Eastbound, over.
0: North on Ira. Hey, he's coming through the park here. It could be a northeastbound to this park.
1: Have more northeast through the park.
0: Alright, cut back. Northbound Ira from Tover.
1: Northbound Ira.
0: East on Max. Curves around, we'll be coming back northbound.
2: 6-5, continue on 9 miles.
0: Yeah, he's got his left hand, he's taking it to the waistband, it looks like. Still northbound, through Hudson.
1: Through Hudson.
0: Alright, come back up to 9.
1: For tonight.
0: Alright, cross 9, northbound Nashville.
1: Northbound Nashville.
0: Yeah, he keeps reaching into his waistband with his left hand.
1: 10-4, subject keeps reaching into his waistband.
2: It's 9 mile on MASH, he just tossed something.
1: Yep.
0: 10-4, yeah, he's still northbound. Yeah, it looks like he's still digging around with his left hand north near his waistband. Come up, Stevens.
1: Approaching Stevens.
0: Eastbound, Stevens. Northbound, Nash, and
1: 10-4.
0: Yeah, he's reaching again. Still northbound. Still northbound through Marcy. Please come to the stop.

0: They're taking him into custody. Can somebody go back to MASH south of 9 Mile and check the street area? He taught something.
1: Alright, we got one detained. Everybody else float down.
2: Alright, one detained. 0026. Frank 51, can you check for that?
3: Adam 4, I'm going to head back down there and look.
2: Temporary, I'll go first. Alright, Frank 51, this is Adam.
1: We'll be in front of 24640. Got a black mini bike. I'll try and find a VIN for you. Hard to tell.
2: Temper. One detained. 24640 MASH 0027.
4: Frank 51, I copied. 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
0: It was as he was approaching 9 Mile, something came flying out of his hand. Little bags or something looked like.
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1: 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Already checked out.
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0: 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On Ryan, south of 14, a blue Mustang, no hazards.
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1: 10-4. Frank and Henry, you serve.
0: Frank 5-1, 10-8. Thanks. Frank 5-1, 10-8.
1: Hoping to check up. How are you? Complaint 11555 Newborn. 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
0: Frank.
1: Got one call saying it's 50 people. 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
0: All of us.
1: Temple.

0: 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For an 11-year-old female having a panic attack in the last 20 minutes. 28418 Walker, 28418 Walker, run number 12318, timeout 113.
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1: 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King Charles Zebra 3357 on a red Chevy.
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0: 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Chicago Into Thunder. Frank Adam Nora 4257.
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1: 1060 at the Red Roof Inn. He's a complainant in the office. He's very uncooperative, trying to get further information.
0: Over.

0: scared for this match.
1: What?
0: Down to 46, Shaner, North Prospect. Frank Adam Frank, 5646. Black, 8.
1: Prospect.
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0: Robo Pack 1, you guys all set?
1: 4 dispatch. You can start the flatbed hood for that vehicle for road hazard.
0: Bravo 5-1, y'all set? 10-4. Need 40 Ellis, so.
2: 10-4.

0: JV41 out of 41.
1: Yeah.
0: 145, 84 Stevens, 14-5, 84 Stevens. Caller's uncooperative, stating that a Keyshandre trying to hang himself with a purse strap.
1: JV41.

0: George King, stop. 11 clear. 7-2, Adam King, Queen 1. The Great Runner.
1: 11 and just

0: Hey, 4082. Can you show us headed to Henry Ford for cone for relief?
1: 10-4.
2: David 4182.
1: 10-4.

0: Yeah, 414 up on it.
1: 10-4. Fire's been dispatched, they're on the way.
0: Alright, we're going to need the whole intersection shut down.
2: George Ford.
1: 105-1, if you head that way also.
3: Just some breathing, not talking to me though.
4: Fire dispatch. For an injury accident, PD rolled up on 9 Mile and Van Dyke. 9 Mile and Van Dyke, they've got one that is conscious and breathing, but not responsive. Run number 123, time out 236.

0: L1 dispatch. Was this the officer involved, PDA?
1: Negative, just witness it. SUV versus mini bike.
2: 35 went out, where do you need me?
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2: Yeah.

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1: 250.
2: That's 210.
3: Turn for it.
2: Yeah, 3 Alpha.
3: Turn for it.

Engine 3, squad 3 from fire dispatch. For 26-year-old female, 37 weeks pregnant. Feeling pressure in the stomach, 21482 Dequindre, 21482 Dequindre, apartment 203, phone number 13, correction 12320, timeout 256.

0: Was that the lights?
1: It's a third notch. Territory Center.

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Lot D, as in David, 39. Run number 12321, timeout 324.

0: George 40, George 40, miles one.
1: What's your 20?
0: I'll get you on the side.
2: Engine 6, squad 6, and fire dispatch for a 22-year-old male with an abscess in the mouth at 1927 Rome, 1927 Rome, row number 12322, timeout 333. There is a local note for that address if you want to look that over and advise on PD.

0: That's Ward 40, you need another unit.
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2: You just saw 37.
0: And America South?
1: So far. Edward David Lincoln. 2222.
0: Sounds good.

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1: Four.
2: 750 PD. 14 and defender, 14 and defender is the semi on the vehicle.
3: Adam 4-1.
2: Adam 4-1, go ahead.
3: You get a call Detroit. 8 mile street or two east of Fenlon. 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Looks like it could be me. Silver pickup truck parked here. And smash. That Keystone, Aiden Keystone. Windows are smashed. It could be me.
2: Cap.
3: I think it's been someone else down here.
1: I'll take another car if you got one.
2: Is it Harry Horry?
4: They've got a head cover.
5: Henry 3 from Louisville.
1: George 48, they were heading out there.
2: Henry Disker.
1: Did you see on the scene?

0: Alright, Adam 41 dispatch.
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0: 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You can still call them. I'll be pulling off here in a minute.
1: Cancel.

0: 10-4-53 is now on a scene.
1: Yeah, I guess we're good.
0: You're clear. Any other unit responding can disregard.
1: They can cancel everything else up here.
0: 10-4.

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1 SWAT 2 for fire dispatch for a 16-year-old male who passed out at 218-15 LaFever, 218-15 LaFever. Caller said he is breathing normally, but he's not responding. Run number is 12323 at 354.

0: Is it Terry 40? Trouble the suspect, 30203 Lorraine, 30203 Lorraine. Caller's on the line, third party, saying that there's a male on the way to his mom's house, drives an older model blue Ford Focus from Malibu, a different color driver store. He's about to call his mom. Look at it further.
1: Okay.
0: No problem.

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0: 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Boost. Alter check, boost out on subject. 7245 Fisher, 7245 Fisher, 26-year-old male, Antonio.
1: Eight, four.

Morning, it's Curtis Captain for Officer Safety out of Roseville. Morning, it's still out of Roseville. For a domestic assault where the male had a knife made threat for suicide by a cop, he's supposed to be driving a black Denali, plate of 8 Queen Yellow Henry 70, last seen southbound Roseville from Common. City Mark Joseph Coleman, Jr., 222 of 1978. End of the vehicle.

0: I recorded his face.
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0: Did the caller just want the area checked, or did they want contact?
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0: 10-4, thank you.
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0: Okay, on freeze east of Ryan, possibly a pedestrian PI, one call.

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1: From man down. Frazo and Ryan. Frazo and Ryan is going to be on Frazo, east of Ryan. It was called in by a passerby. PD is en route. Run number 12324, timeout 435.
2: Engine 3.

0: I got a 4 on dispatch.
1: Ben.
0: She's off the road, she'll be handling it herself. I'll have to run an appraisal office.
1: Okay.

411 from Fire Dispatch for a 72-year-old male having difficulty breathing. 11099 Hudson, 11099 Hudson, run number 13, correction 12325, time out, 437.

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0: Pitch, David 40.
1: Yeah, 4.
0: Trouble with the subject at Warren Truck, 21500 Mounds, 21500 Mounds. Give me trouble with our caller's ex-husband or Lawrence Buckner, 45-year-old black male. Who's on a tether, keeps showing up at our caller's job. Rides a white and blue Charger Hellcat. Possibly known to carry a gun. Meet your call on the west side doors where the Wagoneers are displayed.
1: 10-4.
0: It's unknown if he's still in the parking lot or not.
1: Yeah, 40,000. He's coming from Junior Cooper.

0: 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Correction, this is 10 recording. An alarm, 28601 Lorna, 28601 Lorna.
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1: Okay.

Engine 5, 65 from Fire Dispatch. 72-year-old male, the ventilator patient, with a clogged NG tube at Autumn Woods, 29800 Hoover, 29800 Hoover, room 330, run number 12326, timeout 643.

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0: Bell Warren Fire Station from Warren Dispatch. Just advising of a road closure. The railroad tracks are being repaired on 9 Mile between Blackstone and Grosbeck. Between Blackstone and Grosbeck on 9 Mile will be closed until July 24th.
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1: Well,

Engine 2 from Fire Dispatch. 76-year-old female took a fall. She's in her bathroom and she can't get up. No injuries. 13157 Julius. 13157 Julius. Our number is 12328 at 712.

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0: I'm checking for a 1046. It's going to be 26951 Hoover, 26951 Hoover, the White Malibu.
1: 451, I'm on a speed view, too.
0: I'm sorry about that. Is the 1051, can you take that?
1: Very second. Front 6782, 9 miles. Written for PD.
0: And over the wheel. 6782, 9 miles. 6782, 9 miles. Fires in the way.
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1: 4-4.
2: 4-2.
0: Take a welfare check. On the eastbound 13 mile east of Van Dyke. Eastbound 13 east of Van Dyke. An elderly white female wearing pajamas walking eastbound in the north home side. Appears confused.
1: 4-4.

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0: Looking at trouble at the hospital, 11-812 mile. It's going to be in the emergency waiting room. They're having a 4-year-old black male, Joseph, wearing a hospital gown that's been trespassed, refusing to leave.
1: Frank 2-1.
2: Leo 50.
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0: 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MSP's out with an injury accident. Me westbound 696 at Ryan. Westbound 696 at Ryan, number 12334 at 925.
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3: 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It's going to be a great outlook.
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0: Well, her chart 2543 New Way. 2543 New Way, you're checking on the caller's 3-year-old daughter. The father. I'm sorry, the mother is not allowing the caller to see him.
1: Prophecy.

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6 from dispatch on a lift assist for a 71-year-old female. 31409 Mound. 31409 Mound at the Harlow apartment. Area apartment D is David. 12338 at 9:55. I'm 55.

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1: 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Five man down, left on 8, left to Sherwood. 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Fires him out.
0: Gravity.
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0: Can you assist the water department at 23601 Wellington? 23601 Wellington, they're trying to shut off the water and they're being threatened by the residents.
1: Very pretty.

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0: Can we get Firestar this way, just to assist with transport?
1: Copy.
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1: 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They need assistance with transporting 4873 10 mile. 4873 10 mile, 12345 at 1129.
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2: Mm-hmm.
1: 10:50, they pulled into the Taco Bell at 13 Mile and Hoover. 13 and Hoover Taco Bell.
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0: Daisy, dispatch.
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2: Robert, dispatch, fire is going to be transporting this individual to Henry Fort Warren. I'll be riding in the back. My partner will be following. We'll need a supervisor to meet us at the hospital.
1: I copy. Dispatch S3.
3: 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I'm going to send that along to the number on the corner first.

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0: Can you take off 46 west on Masonic at Shaner? West on Masonic at Shaner.
1: Frank Tulon.

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0: Rescue 4, SWAT 4, from dispatch. 291 76 Van Dyke. 291 76 Van Dyke. The Walmart. 31-year-old male says he's feeling dizzy. He is behind the store, sitting down under a tree, wearing a white and blue t-shirt and blue shorts. Run number is 12349 at 1231.
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1: For us, 10, Topher and LaSalle. Topher and LaSalle are 6 to 7 black males physically fighting at the corner. Maybe 2 females reporting.
0: CCS-1.
2: CCS-2.
0: Victor. Edward's not, we'll go to that as well.
1: Okay.

0: Victor 3, you copy?
1: I'll check over there.
0: Copy. Tower 5, you copy?
2: Tower 5, sure.
0: And it's responding to Topher and LaSalle. It's pinging closer to Equu. Topher.
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2: Number 1 dispatch.
1: Number 1.
2: 8 to the left. Can you show me on the 46? Ryan and 11 mile. Edward X-ray Henry 4280.
1: Okay.

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1: Hey, 56 in the area.
2: Okay.
1: Tower 5 in the area. Okay. Frank, you want to finish?
2: Okay.

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1: Just four traffic. Sam Ryan, Bama Elder parking lot with Edward, Queen Adam, 4468 white Jeep.
2: Okay.

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1: Have you? 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
0: Roger, Tommy Gross, not call handler.
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1: 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Davis, I need you in the north end for an open door at BioLife. 13710 parking room.
0: Davis, Richard.
1: This is Frank 1.
0: Frank 2 on the north.

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1: 220-77 mile.
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1: 14, on the way.

0: That's for your attention. It was East Point requested to come out.
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1: Copy.

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0: We finally found the phone number for what seems to be the alarm company. They want to make sure that it wasn't broken into, correct?
1: Yeah, no signs of breaking.
0: Copy, we're trying to find a keyholder.
1: We're team at first, we're on the phone, so we're working on keyhole ourselves as well.
0: If you guys access the alarm company, can I sign over the phone?
1: Hey, we haven't accessed this, so I'll just stand by and alarm them.
0: Okay.

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0: Dispatch, stay with me. Tell the subject it's a tire shop. 8411, 8 mile. 8411, 8 mile. The female screaming, yelling over a problem with the tire she bought. Advise her of the civil matter, however, she's continuing to argue with the clerk.
1: Hey,
0: baby.
1: Hey, baby, as well.

Engine 3 from dispatch, 2167 Pearl, 2167 Pearl for a distance, 65-year-old male amputee. Run number 12351 at 1351.

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1: 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Jenny.
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1: David 2-1.
0: Caller's having trouble with... 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Caller's having trouble with their 30-year-old son. The black male, I'm DOPing the house.
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0: I'm in Rowan. I'm going to need a flatbed for 50 Adam Charles, Robert 9, Red Equinox. You can let them know we're going to need some quick dry so we can allot a lot of fluid.
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1: 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Dispatch David 21, you can just react over for now. Actually, I'll keep you going. Dispatch CCS 2.
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1: 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Frank 21.
0: Need you guys to relieve George 50 at the hospital. 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
1: David 21. Frank 21.

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1: 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I'll take David 21's half.
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1: David 2-1.
0: Buffer check 9 in Van Dyke. Came at the liquor store across from Motor City Pond. The black female in a black Cadillac parked in the back for the last few hours, possibly intoxicated. She's awake and moving.
2: Adam 2-1.
1: David 2-1. I'm probably going to the dispatching machine there as well. I'll be pulling up shortly.
0: Okay.
1: Victor 3 as well. Hey, it's good job, Joe.

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1: Bravo 1 out, yep.
2: Victor 3 dispatch, the correct address is going to be 22125 and I

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1: CT4 to Shirley, worth the Detroit. She's clear.
0: Got it.

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In the Warren Jail, 29900 Civic Center, for a 70-year-old male having chest pain. Run numbers 12353 at 1438.

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2: 1504.

0: just answered a commercial fire alarm at Lincoln Elementary. 22100 Fat Roll, 221-00 Federal. Came in as a zone 142, but there's no location for 142, and it was a manual full. Run numbers 12355 1604.
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0: 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Male Nicholas Bennett says that he's having a mental breakdown, feeling homicidal and suicidal.
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1: 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He's now alert and breathing. Front numbers 12357-1521.
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2: 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Take a shot with the subject at Manor House, 28012 Van Dyke. 28012 Van Dyke, Unit 66.
0: Bravo. Squad 6 on the scene.
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1: 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Air 2-1, can you back for 50th Manor House? 28012, Van Dyke.
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0: 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And Victor 3.
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3: 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I'll be checking here shortly.
0: Got it.
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4: you. Frank 21 out of the jail.
0: 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Rocky 696, it sounds like it's eastbound at the bottom of the ramp.
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1: 10-4. Bravo 1 at 10-4, did you get off on the freeway?
2: I didn't get on, I was gonna go to the ramp on Uber.
1: Yeah, it's right before you get on the freeway. Up past it. He's at the top of the ramp. Alright. Third 2 and a half.

0: Text one dispatch, I'm at 696 and over.
1: Okay. Not for you, dispatch, he's okay. All set.
2: Copy, unit's on 696, all set. Here, can you go back in front?
0: 629. Text one as well.
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1: Okay.
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1: Okay.
0: Turn about the 46, 10 mile Rayburn, Black Ford Fusion. I'll get you a plate in a second.
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0: 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Course having trouble with her ex, who's refusing to leave, arguing with her, and no check on her car.
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1: 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I push it off the roadway. 10-8.
2: Okay.
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1: 10-4-2.
0: T-check for 46, northbound Ryan, south of 12. Northbound Ryan, south of 12.
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1: Go ahead.
0: I'll be 82 here, but I got flagged out in the same location for an MDLP.
1: Copy. And you're Delta 8 near the car.
0: I'm all good. Right there.
1: Actually, this is good. This is Bravo 50.
0: Bravo.
1: 5-10-16, 2224 Gerard, 2224 Gerard. Car says that her niece assaulted her left on foot about 5 minutes ago. 16-year-old black female wearing a gray shirt and purple style pajama pants.
0: Property.
1: The niece is a 96.

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0: PCS 282.
1: Tom 4. Dispatch for all 50, be advised, this female has several prior contacts with suicidal, known to cut, run away, and be combative.
0: Copy.

0: 10-3, squad 3 from this edge, 2736 on the 2736 campaign. The 44-year-old female, she's been vomiting for over a week. Dehydrated. Wind numbers 1-2, cut, 1554.
1: Distributor dispatch. Merrick checks clear. From Gerard all the way down to Common, I also checked to Quinder and no signs of her.
0: Yeah.
2: Copy.
3: Hey, advise, we just got a call that she's at 30247 Woodhouse. 30247 Woodhouse. She's all bloody with a busted face. That's it, Rocky. Copy that.

Engine 5 plus 700 finish on a fall, unknown injuries. 74-year-old male at 13609 Elger. 13609 Elger, runner berth 12359 at 1556.

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0: That's Western.
2: Over. I'll be on the north side of the hotel.
1: Over.

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0: We're going to be on Warner and Far. It's going to be a red moped. I can't wait for that.
1: Warner and Far. Sorry.

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1: 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We're good.
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0: Could be all four.

0: 6'1", flat 1 for dispatch on a 50-year-old male in a wheelchair, possible pneumonia, had a high fever and low oxygen. Front number is 12361 at 1613. He's at 198 North Lafayette.
1: One.

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2: 850 traffic. Gross back to Shane with Edward Tom Henry, 808. It's going to be a silver pie yet.
1: Never worked. Howard, come on. 10-4. Howard, come on. I'm coming down to Woodhouse, still cracked.
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Flat 4 from dispatch 10. This 63-year-old female with a lip assist. Engine 3 is asking for squad to respond. 2444 Orchid, 2444 Orchid, run number 123601516.

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0: Done.
1: Last of two. Tom, Ida, George, George, Lincoln, Edward. First of Paris. Paul, Adam, Robert, Ida, Sam. UV of 01, 21 of 2010.

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1: 1641.
2: Street dispatch. There's a bunch of juveniles walking through that area, but there's no fight.
1: Oh. Toronto East, what do you copy?
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0: Victor 3 dispatch. The other juveniles are just playing basketball on the street. The other kids are walking away. There's no need for patrol to come on. This is 82.
1: Copy. Any units from Rockies, what do you guys tend to describe?
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1: 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Starting mileage is 532.

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0: Stevens and Miles. 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

0: 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An 80-year-old female has stomach pain. Run number is 12363 at 701.
1: Flint 151 responded to Flint 151 service.

Engine 61, quick message, 250 Matilda, 250 Matilda. I have a language barrier. Something says a 30-year-old male was working in the garage, now laying on the ground, possibly either heat exhaustion or just feeling weak. Run numbers 12364, dispatch time 1704.

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California, cut the UL from Sterling Heights. Continuing. UL, 14 mile on Van Dyke. Retail fraud from Dick's Sporting Goods at Hall Road. A gray Jeep, Cherokee, 3 Cowboy, Yogo, mindset, I tried by 2 bucks. Fox House on Van Dyke from 14 about 10 minutes ago. Place of training on 2017 Jeep, Cherokee, by Detroit, NWL.

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0: 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Eastwood, 21078 Eastwood. Caller just called back into the kid. They're now fighting on her front lawn.
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1: 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Head for Henry Victor on 290.
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0: 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It's Able Towing.
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0: Rescue 4, Squad 7 from dispatch on a 90-year-old female that fell, hit her head. She's bleeding from above her eye and on blood thinners. She's at 14351 12 mile, 14351 12 mile apartment B, apartment B as in boy. Run numbers 12366 at 1727.
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0: Miles, it's going to be a black Buick. License plate is Frank Apple, Nora 0562. Occupy two times with a juvenile in the back.
1: Car.
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1: 1748. 1748. 1748. 1748. 1748. 1748. 1748. 1748. 1748. 1748. 1748. 1748. 1748. 1748. 1748. 1748. 1748. 1748. 1748. 1748. 1748. 1748. 1748. 1748. 1748. 1748. 1748. 1748. 1748. 1748. 1748. 1748. 1748. 1748. 1748. 1748. 1748. 1748. 1748. 1748. 1748. 1748. 1748. 1748. 1748. 1748. 1748. 1748. 1748. 1748. 1748. 1748. 1748. 1748. 1748. 1748. 1748. 1748. 1748. 1748. 1748. 1748. 1748. 1748. 1748. 1748. 1748. 1748. 1748. 1748. 1748. 1748. 1748. 1748. 1748. 1748. 1748. 1748. 1748. 1748. 1748. 1748. 1748. 1748. 1748. 1748. 1748. 1748. 1748. 1748. 1748. 1748. 1748. 1748. 1748

Rescue 4 Squad 4 can just hit 7500 tank, 7500 tank at Bridgewater. For a 29-year-old female having stomach pain, run numbers 12368 at 1749.

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0: Open door, one north of 20944 Eastwood. 20944 Eastwood, our car said that his neighbor's door is wide open.
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0: Unlawful entry, 24933 Bullam, 24933 Bullam, our caller's stepdaughter and boyfriend, 18-year-old white female and a 22-year-old white male, who arrived in a black truck, emptying the house.
3: Thank you, sir.
1: Thank you, three as well.

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0: 6-foot-1, squad 1 for business, 115-25, 10 miles, 115-25, 10 miles, 54-year-old male with the bowel obstructions, room 306-1.
1: Victor 3, that black pickup truck is now leaving north on Bowen to 10 miles.
0: Okay.
2: Great job.

fleet on the vehicle is going to be 1 Robert Bravo, Zebra Main 3. It's now headed west on 10.

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1: Viva left at 10 and rose back, stop at the light.
2: 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Run number 12370 to stay time 1758.
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0: 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It's going to stop for the red.
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0: 43 to Motor 6.
1: Motor 6.
0: Yeah, you're able to come to my location. I think it might be a stolen motorcycle.
1: Good on that. I'll be there in 2.
2: This is copy.
3: What the fuck? Move it up, move it up.
2: Copy.
4: That vehicle's the machiner, continuing westbound to 10.
2: Westbound machiner.

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0: I'm on Van Dyke, just south of 9.
2: Over here. Heavy volume, I'm 10 and chainer, or 10 and over.
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1: 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Dispatch David 2-1, be advised, the reporting party is not on scene. 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
0: Two checks for attempts at the unknown. 11009 9 mile.
2: David 210.
0: Captain.
2: Squad 4 out, I'm going to call.